0: to me.
1: Attention. Jack is imposing a 21% tariff on all cavemen frozen in a giant block of ice.

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1: I would walk 500 miles and I would walk 500 more just to be the man who walks 1,000 miles to fall down.

Bare-Naked Ladies with 1 week. It's on Jack 96.9, coming to you live from the Kintech Studios. My name's Kevin Asaw, covering for Jason Manning this week. But that is it for me. You enjoy the rest of your evening? Got anything big planned? I saw it was Adam Sandler, his 60th birthday today, so maybe I'll watch one of his classics. Definitely not the newer ones. I don't know. I don't think the newer movies still got it, but his old stuff? Happy Gilmore? Waterboy? Billy Madison? They're all classics. I'll chat with you tomorrow. I'll leave you with Blondie and Call Me. And it's on Jack.

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3: 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Art Huddle's Market is Sunday from noon to 5 at Share Tea Kingsway. 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
1: We're talking away. I don't know what I'm to say. I'll say it anyway. Today is another day to find you. Shying away. Oh, I'll be coming for your love. Okay? Take on me.

New Radicals, Get What You Give. It's on Jack 96.9. A heads up, whatever you're getting up to this weekend, the RBC Gran Fondo. This big cycling race is happening between Vancouver and Whistler. It is returning for the 17th year. There's expected to be over 5,000 cyclists. That's a lot. And that's going on the morning of Saturday. So they are warning, especially BC Ferries, if you got any trips planned, you plan on departing a Horseshoe Bay, that's going to be an issue. And they're rerouting traffic heading westbound Highway 1 and northbound Highway 99. So you might want to avoid the area if you can. And if you got to be taking a ferry, yeah, give yourself plenty of time. Poison, Belle Biv DeVoe, what's on, Jack?